0: RCC, écoutez la différence.
1: If you're tied up, you better stay tied up, cause it's cheaper to keep. 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It's

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1: Quick as a flash, your whole life passed. And now comes the final fall. The last gasp crawl to the old river at the bottom of the knoll.

smooth chip, don't like getting in trouble. I'm just a jet chip to any jazz group that's making your body move. You know what I'm saying? We're here to be kicking this move. Yeah, some people wanna front, try to say I'm small, but then they're gonna want another encore. I'm the man, they call the rap fiend. Always here to give you what you need. This jazz, funky, slick, lyrical style.

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In dim light, I close my eyes and remove my clothes.

knows his respect for being so wild? Hardly. He treats me like a rare and precious jewel. And he goes through the day proud of the fact that with me, he is the world's most imaginative lover. Men pick amazing places for sexual adventure. The wildest adventure proposed to me was in a bathtub we would fill with Jell-O. All I could think of was how many boxes it would take. What would be the most alluring color, the most delicious flavor, and how would that affect our oral explorations? If the Jell-O gets firm, would I bounce? As you look around for what's new and different, remember these three important weapons that should be learned to keep a man in love. Imagination, sensitivity to his moods and desires, and the courage to experiment with new sexual techniques, enticing situations and places. Lovemaking is physical, and so is its language. Suck, cock, fuck, and prick are not bad words. Used in the bedroom by lovers to describe parts of the body and physical activities, they are very proper indeed, and they distinctly enhance sex. Overhaul a prudish attitude. Don't bristle and stick up your nose. At least not up in the air.

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I'm a complete individualist, I'm against communism, capitalism, fascism, Nazism. I'm against everything and everybody. I hate my fellow.

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I've been trying to reach you all night. That shit ain't funny not picking up the phone. Gotta stop playing with the feelings like that. You know how much I love you, right? Just for those couple of seconds, though, when I couldn't get in touch with you. I'm ready to come over your house and shoot that motherfucker up. You better not be there when I get over the house. That's really how it go down, right?